0: when they get ready to spend it, they know they better go.
1: Vous écoutez Ici Musique Country.
2: If a brown-skinned woman got a dolly in her hand, she takes two bits for herself and six bits for her man. 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

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They let us experience so much. They teach us, sometimes bringing pain, sometimes joy. 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Words aren't always able to express our feelings, but music is.